let's get the party started. See you at the bar, you was hardly talking. That's when I knew that your heart was scarring. Friends to lovers need a part to star in. Like, wait, babe, let me

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Monday, Tuesday, Wednesday, Thursday, Friday, Saturday, noon, night after night. I'll be fucking you by 7 days a week. La musica più bella. La musica più bella. Suona solo. 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
1: 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See you at the bar, you was hardly talking. That's when I knew that your heart was scarring. Friends to lovers need a part to star in. 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

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That's when I knew that your heart was scarring. 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Like, wait, babe, let